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5: A better life with Dr. Sanjay Gupta.
6: If there is one public health message that never gets old, it is this. Screening can save lives. And now there's an easier option to test for colorectal cancer and hopefully catch it really early. For the first time, the American Cancer Society is including a simple blood test among its recommended screening options for average-risk adults 45 and older. Colonoscopy is still the gold standard. Why? Well, it can find and remove precancerous growths before they ever turn into cancer. A blood test can't do that, so this isn't meant to replace that. But here's the thing. About 1 in 3 eligible adults still have not been screened at all. And colorectal cancer is now the leading cause of cancer death for Americans under the age of 50. If what's held you back is the prep or the procedure, this option takes away your last excuse. I'm Dr. Sanjay Gupta, helping you live a better life.
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1: She said pickles.
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1: Ooh, and all next week, 4-packs for the KC Zoo and Border War and PBR. 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

0: Welcome to Caring for Kansas City. I'm Mike O'Brien. Let's get right to it, getting connected to Birthday Connections. We're talking with Benita Weber, founder and executive director of Birthday Connections. Hi, Benita.
1: Hi, Mike.
0: So if someone is hearing about Birthday Connections for the first time, tell us how it started and what it's all about.
1: Well, it started about almost 5 years ago. Just a spark of an idea. I was actually looking for a volunteer opportunity, something to do with the birthday something. Saw that there was a gap in services in Kansas City that addressed there were no nonprofits that specifically addressed kids being celebrated on their birthdays. So it was an idea that just kind of started percolating, and here we are 5 years later, and we've celebrated almost 700 birthdays.
0: That is really, really nice to hear. Birthday Connections helps low-income families ensure that their child can have a happy birthday party. Is that basically what you do?
1: Basically, we are different than most gift-giving opportunities, whether it's birthday or holidays. We heard a story when we got started about a mom who, when given the opportunity to choose from some donated gifts that were sitting out, to choose for herself of just the emotional breakdown that she had. And she said she had never, ever chosen a gift for her child. And so we took that back as we were developing Birthday Connections and said that for us to go forward, families have to be able to choose the gifts that their kids get. So we developed an online shopping platform. It's on our website. That is called the Birthday Market. And families that are referred to us through agencies that we partner with, so we are a closed referral system, so those families come just from those partner agencies. The families are given a shopping code to go into the Birthday Market. They get to choose their child's birthday card, a book, and the best part, I think, is the sweet treat. And they can choose from if they want cake, cookies, or like a sweet bread, like lemon poppy seed or banana nut bread. And we have three different bakers. Each one of them bakes something different for us. Cakes, they have three different flavors. And those are all baked with Manual Career and Tech Center's culinary program. Our cookies are baked in Weston at the Farmer's House, and our sweetbreads are baked at the Sunflower Bakery at Church of the Resurrection in Leawood. So those sweet treats are baked specifically for that child, and they get to pick out those flavors, but is made just for that child. From there, they take their points and they shop for their gifts. Depending on the age of the child, depends on how many points that they get. But we do offer birthdays for families to shop for their kids that are 1 to 18. So we do the teens as well. I think that's really important. Too many teens get kind of cut off from gift-giving opportunities.
0: Yeah.
1: So we like to say that the families, once they log into our Birthday Market and start shopping, they are celebrating their child's birthday from then until they sweep up those last crumbs of the birthday cake. We are behind the scenes, so we do not have contact with any of the families. The agency serves as our liaison to protect their dignity and their privacy. So we want our program to be not about receiving gifts, but about choosing the gifts. And what we're hearing from our families through our surveys is that that process is strengthening family bonds. When a child receives gifts from the family, they're exactly what the kid wants, and not just gifts purchased by someone wondering, like, maybe this child would like this gift.
0: Yes.
1: But these are actually things that the families pick out for the kids. So So it is a real different experience than traditional gift giving program.
0: Talking with Benita Weber, Executive Director of Birthday Connections, and we're really realizing that birthdays matter. We can, most of us remember having a birthday party in our younger years and what a great time it was to have family and friends come over. And so I'm looking at your website. It says here, it's the crisis that many don't see. Children living in poverty with birthdays, sometimes they pass unacknowledged, not due to lack of family love, but lack of family resources. And the resources is where Birthday Connections comes in.
1: Absolutely. We like to call that birthday poverty. It's where a family lacks the resources to be able to celebrate their kids' birthdays. And we want to be there. Finances, those resources should never block a family from being able to celebrate their kids. Because we know that when a child goes uncelebrated or not recognized on their birthdays, that can really create an adverse childhood experience. But for that flip side, when they are celebrated, when they're living through trauma and chaos, that moment of joy can create those positive childhood experiences that really can help them grow, carry that into their adult life. And it really just builds their self-confidence and belief that they really do belong and are worth being in this world.
0: Sure. And just to get a clearer understanding of how the Birthday Connections events happen, is there actually a physical event space that the birthday party happens at, or is it just contact through the website and finding the gifts and the treats? How does that work?
1: Correct. Yeah, every family, they will, you know, organize their own celebration. And maybe they, you know, some of those families may be living in a shelter somewhere, transitional housing, others in their home. So they get to decide who comes and celebrates with them. Maybe it's a private family event. Maybe they get to have friends over, you know, but that's up to them. We do not organize any kind of the actual birthday celebration. We give them all the supplies necessary, the card and the book and the cakes and the gifts, and we provide paper plates, napkins, streamers, the balloons, the candles for them to blow out as families are singing happy birthday to them. Yep. So they have a birthday in a bag, basically. Once they place an order, we go online and we do the shopping. And we deliver those to the agencies that distributed them to the families. But they're not wrapped, that we let the families do that, because that's an important part of the birthday celebration itself. Yep, absolutely.
0: So the Birthday Connections birthday parties that are provided to those who are eligible, who is eligible? And then, again, tell us how they can receive a birthday party from Birthday Connections.
1: Sure. And so, you know, we partner with various social services agencies in town, Cornerstones of Care, Rose Brook Center, the Single Mom, the Big Brothers, Big Sisters, and Halo, River of Refuge, you know, several of those. So any family that shops with us, they have to be part of one of these agencies.
0: Okay.
1: And if they're not, then we would encourage them to ask their agency to reach out to us to create that partnership. That partnership for us, you know, they already know the needs of the family.
0: Sure.
1: There's no need for us to have to kind of reinvent that wheel. And so they know what the families are in need and of birthday celebrating.
0: And for those in our listening audience right now hearing all about Birthday Connections and the services that they provide, maybe someone just wants to help you by making a contribution or a donation. How does that happen?
1: Sure, absolutely. They can go to our website, and that's birthdayconnections.org, and click on our donate page. And we're very grateful for all the donations, financial donations. We don't have a physical stock of gifts. We have very limited space. Also, if we have a limited, if we have stock or inventory, then those are the only gifts that we can give the families. So our birthday market has a wide variety of gifts that are age appropriate. When an age is put in, it filters so that family is choosing just gifts that are available for them. So financial donations is what really helps us in celebrating these families.
0: And that is at birthdayconnections.org?
1: Correct.
0: What about volunteer situations? Do you need some help?
1: Oh, absolutely. Absolutely. Again, you can go to birthdayconnections.org and to our volunteer page and see the volunteer opportunities. Just a couple of them. One of them that is just critical to us is called a pickup and delivery volunteer. And they pick up the birthday package and the sweet treat the day before the child's birthday and deliver it to the agencies, who then gets it to the families. So that is just one of our volunteer opportunities. It's very much whatever matches your schedule. So it's very flexible in volunteering with us. We're always looking for help with marketing and social media. So any more skilled volunteers that would want to volunteer with us.
0: Birthday Connections, helping low-income families ensure that their child can have a birthday party, holding the fundraisers, and even the birthday shop that is on their website, so families can look around and find something that their child would love as a birthday present that would otherwise would be something that they couldn't manage on their own. But Birthday Connections steps in to help.
1: Absolutely, yes. And I said we've celebrated almost 700 birthdays now, and we just look forward to celebrating so many more.
0: And this is all made to make the birthday recipient feel happy and excited on their birthday and not embarrassed in any way at all.
1: One of our things that we talk about is how much dignity matters, and that the parent or the caregiver should be the hero of their kid's birthday. Not a nonprofit, but the family themselves. Do you want to say, so for birthday, a child from 1 to 12, there are 65 points, the kind of dollars, but we call them points since there's no charge to the family.
0: Okay.
1: And then 100 points for the teens 13 to 18. Some of those types of gifts can be sports equipment or developmental toys or art supplies or gift cards. So there is a wide variety of choices for the families to choose for their children.
0: Well, birthdays matter. Birthdays just matter. And sometimes in the person's life, they'll look back on a special birthday that just sort of maybe was a turning point and got them pointed in the right direction. And that can happen when Birthday Connections gets involved with a birthday in your family. So you can go to the website, birthdayconnections.org. And that is also where, if you feel motivated to help Birthday Connections with a monetary donation so that these recipients can have a nice birthday and you can feel good about yourself for helping out Birthday Connections doing it that way. Benita, thank you very much. And birthdayconnections.org, doing a great work making sure that those who might not have a great birthday at a young age will have one and remember it for a long time to come.
1: Yeah, awesome. That is so great. Thank you so much, Mike. I really appreciate this opportunity.
0: And now, KC Cares talks to Randy Reeves, Senior Executive Director of Making Strides Against Breast Cancer. Randy, welcome to our show, Caring for KC.
2: Well, thank you so much for having me. I'm very excited to have this conversation and talk a little bit more about Making Strides Against Breast Cancer.
0: Well, tell me how you got started and how long you've been with the organization.
2: Well, I'm actually the Senior Executive Director for the American Cancer Society, and we are the nonprofit that hosts the Making Strides Against Breast Cancer Walks around the country. I've been with the organization a little bit less than a year, so I'm a newcomer here, but I have my own personal cancer story, which really, really drew me into this work.
0: You want to share that with us?
2: It's on the breast cancer line, but I was diagnosed with cancer back in 2013, and knock on wood, I've had a clear bill of health since then, but it's become a very personal mission for me, so to get to work in this space is especially a privilege.
0: And coming up, October 24th is the date of the Making Strides Against Breast Cancer KC. It's a walk, Saturday, October 24th. So how do people get involved if they want to walk along on that day?
2: Well, I'd love to talk about that. First of all, let me just say that the Making Strides Against Breast Cancer Walk is the nation's largest breast cancer movement with more than 150 walks nationwide, and we are very excited that Kansas City gets to be among those. We would love for folks in Kansas City to get involved. It's really, really easy. You can go to our website at makingstrideswalk.org and just punch in Kansas City, and it'll take you right to our Kansas City webpage to get signed up, to get registered to walk, and to get involved in many other ways.
0: So it starts on Saturday morning. Is it beginning at Crown Center? Is that the beginning point?
2: That's exactly right. We're going to do a walk around Crown Center. Registration starts at 7:30 in the morning. The walk starts at 9 a.m. And it's just a really great day of celebration. If you can imagine, thousands and thousands of men, women, children, a sea of pink all over Crown Center. And we are there to celebrate the cancer survivors and thrivers and simultaneously remember the loved ones lost. It's
0: yes.
2: A really, really special day.
0: So what if someone listening now wants to help and just make a donation? Is that possible? Do you accept those?
2: We absolutely accept those. Again, going to the makingstrideswalk.org website, and you'll actually see on the site a number of teams that are registered, and they're walk teams, and they're all fundraising themselves. And these fundraising efforts that take place from our walkers really provide tangible support for breast cancer research, for patient services, for advocacy all over the country. And thanks in part to decades of work by the American Cancer Society, breast cancer diagnosis comes with hope now.
0: Mm-hmm.
2: And the breast cancer journey does not have to be traveled alone.
0: Speaking with Randy Reeves, Senior Executive Director, Making Strides Against Breast Cancer in Kansas City, and the event coming up October 24th at Crown Center. So you mentioned the website on getting involved with this particular walk coming up. What about the can people volunteer, offer their time? Can you place them on that date or other positions within the organization to volunteer to help you out?
2: We do. I mean, ideally we have, like I said, thousands of people that come out and walk and support others, but we have opportunities to volunteer day of, whether it's at the registration table, whether it's help guiding traffic. As you can imagine, there's just a lot of folks that come down to Crown Center on that day, and it's just a really, really, really special day and a great way to get involved.
0: So other than the event coming up next month in October, the ongoing process of just keeping the awareness in front of the

0: female cancers every single year.
1: Yes. Making strides against breast cancer. So strides, I mean, that is a focused effort, isn't it? You're just not sort of casually walking. You're not like running a race, but a determined stride is the focus or the idea of how to approach this, isn't it? A stride.
0: Well, it's interesting, isn't it? Yeah, it's a play on words for sure. You know, we have folks that are coming out and, you know, making their strides in their walks, but we're also making strides in against breast cancer. And you know, what we mean by that is through largely the American Cancer Society and those who support, we have helped contribute to a 44% actually decline in the death rate in breast cancer from 1989 to 2022. So when we talk about making strides, we're talking about it symbolically as well, but very the reality of what support for making strides in the breast cancer movement for the American Cancer Society can really do. In the last 30 years alone, ACS has invested more than $600 million in breast cancer research. And that's, we can only do that through the supporters that help us through events like Making Strides.
1: Making Strides Against Breast Cancer here in Kansas City, talking to Randy Reeves, the Senior Executive Director. So maybe getting back to focus on the event coming up October 24th at Crown Center. What time in the morning will that be starting?
0: We'll have registration starting right there at 7:30 a.m. bright and early. The walk starts at 9 a.m., but we'd love to get everybody there and get registered, and we'll get you going.
1: You can pre-register. I guess that would be the preferred way. But can you do it day of that morning?
0: Yeah, the registration can be the day of that morning. And, of course, going to the makingstrides.org website allows opportunity to sign up for teams and do all kinds of things there that you can find some really great information.
1: Okay, that all sounds great. Anything on your mind right now you'd like to share with our audience while we haven't tuned in?
0: Absolutely. You know, in the same way that we're raising awareness about breast cancer and raising critical dollars, our messaging out to the public is that early detection saves lives. Regular screening with mammograms can help find breast cancer early when it may be easier to treat. So we are really encouraging women at average risk for breast cancer. They should begin their screening no later than 45, but some start as early as 40. Ask your doctor about it. Make sure that you know your family history so that you can have conversations with your doctor about screening options. I think the bottom line is we want to make sure that people know cancer doesn't care where you live or how old you are.
1: Mm-hmm.
0: Make sure that you're advocating for your body. And when something doesn't feel right, talk to your doctor about it.
1: And we want to take some time to have you explain to us your programs and services.
0: The American Cancer Society helps people facing breast cancer with 24/7 access to information. We have a 1-800 number that's a helpline that anyone that has as part of a cancer journey can call at any point in the day, 24/7. It's really a wonderful resource. Getting that diagnosis that you have cancer can be a very scary time. And usually there are a lot of questions, and we just want to make sure that people know they don't have to walk this journey alone. We are right there alongside them.
1: And that 800 number, I'm looking at one here. Is it the 800-227-2345?
0: That's it. That's exactly it.
1: So it's 1-800-227-2345.
0: That's exactly right.
1: Women listening can just contact that number if there's any concern. And as you were talking about getting screened.
0: Cancer line, the 24/7 line, is actually open to anyone that has cancer or not, caregivers as well.
1: Okay.
0: One of the things we want to think about is the caregiver story as well. Those are very important people in the cancer journey. So we want to provide resources to the caregivers as well. Additionally, we have free rides for treatment through our Road to Recovery program, and we offer free lodging for treatment when treatment is far away from home through our Hope Lodge here in Kansas City. So there are just a plethora of resources that we want to make sure that people who are in their fight against cancer, that they have access to those resources.
1: So your basic contact point would be Making Strides Against Breast Cancer KC's website, which is specifically what?
0: You can actually go to cancer.org. And you can find all of the resources that I'm talking about now, whether it's the 24/7 1-800 number helpline, whether it's our free rides to treatment options for our Road to Recovery program, whether it's information about free lodging for those who are far away from their treatment at our local Hope Lodge. It'll also show opportunities to plug into our ACS Cares app, which provides a high quality and personalized resources and virtual

0: virtual support for people with cancer and their caregivers through a mobile app and over the phone. Just some incredible resources for those that are in their cancer journey.
1: Any other social media presences, Facebook, Instagram, things like that?
0: Oh boy, you know it. If you go to Facebook and just look up American Cancer Society, you'll find all the information that you have. You can look up Making Strides on all of the social media handles, and that will pull up just all of the information that you can find, and you'll see us very active on those pages.
1: So once more, let's just give all the details and focus points for this event coming up on Saturday, October 24th. For the Making Strides Against Breast Cancer KC Walk. 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
0: Yes, we invite everyone to join us at Making Strides Against Breast Cancer Walk of Kansas City on Saturday, October 24th. 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
1: Well, it's been very great talking to you. Any final thoughts?
0: Just that we have a bold vision at the American Cancer Society to end cancer as we know it for everyone, and we invite everyone to join us for Making Strides Against Breast Cancer Walk in Kansas City on October 24th. 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
1: And that's our show for this weekend. 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
4: Hello again and welcome to American Top 40. My name's Casey Kasem and I'm all set to count down the biggest hits in the USA. The official Billboard survey says these are the records you're buying and radio stations are playing all over America. Now, before we start our climb to the number one song in the land this week, let's recap last week's top three. The song at number three last week was Freedom by Wham. Number two was Cherish by Kool & the Gang. And last week's number one song was Money for Nothing by Dire Straits. It's been at number one for 2 weeks now. Will it hold on for three? We'll find out at the end of our survey. And here we go.
5: Number 40.
4: Leading off is a debut song by Canadian singer and songwriter Corey Hart. It's the follow-up to his recent number three ballad, Never Surrender. Coming in at number 40, here's Corey Hart with Boy in the Box.

0: 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That's Billy Joel with The Night Is Still Young, a classic American Top 40 extra from 1985.
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2: 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And 1053 AM, KCNM on the island of Saipan, one of the Mariana Islands in the Pacific. Welcome to American Top 40. My name's Casey Kasem, and we're counting down the week's biggest hits the way they're ranked on the official Billboard Pop Singles chart. And on we go.
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I'm Casey Kasem. At number 28 from the album called How to Be a Zillionaire, here's the number one dance song in the USA this week by the English band ABC. It's Be Near Me.

0: Making the highest Hot 100 debut of the week, coming in at number 45, that's a classic American Top 40 extra from 1985. 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
2: For 22 years, Stevie Wonder's been averaging a top 10 hit every 10 months. 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Up five notches, here's Part-Time Lover, Stevie Wonder.

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1: 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Madonna climbed the notch to number 5 with her latest smash. She's now had 8 Top 40 hits, and the last 6 have all made the Top 5. Here's Madonna with Dress You Up.

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forever, and that's a mighty long time. But I'm here to tell you, there's something else. The afterworld. A world of never-ending happiness. 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

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And Halloween just a few weeks away. And do you dress your pets up for Halloween? The list of the most popular Halloween costume for your pets has dropped. And some of my favorites include a devil, a vampire, a witch, Batman, a ghost, a hot dog. That's always cute. And number one on that list is a pumpkin. 94.9 KCMO.

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94.9 KCMO, and there are reports that Rod Stewart is saying farewell to life on the road. His 2027 UK and European tour, the final encore, will be his last after more than six decades on the stage. It's going to begin in Ireland in April and end in Germany in July. And here he is now.

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And just after noon on your Chiefs Sunday, Mike Foster with you. And let's get you a four-pack of tickets to the Kansas City Zoo. Mike and McKenzie have those for you when you play Border War tomorrow morning at 7 o'clock. And your awesome 80s weekend continues now with Heart and These Dreams. It's 94.9 KCMO. Thanks so much for having us on.

And the Chiefs are on the road today out in Vegas, taking on the Raiders. 325 kickoff this afternoon. 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

94.9 KCMO, and there's now a candy corn beer. Yeah, Shock Top has unveiled a new candy corn wheat. It's a limited edition beer that they've created with Spirit Halloween. It's got the candy corn flavor present, but it's still a wheat beer. I do not like candy corn, but I am definitely going to try this. 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

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You celebrate with Rachel Lee Cook, Alicia Silverstone, and Susan Sarandon is 80. I cannot believe that. 94.9 KCMO.

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And Mike Foster with you on your Sunday. And a four-pack of tickets to the Kansas City Zoo. Those are up for grabs when you play Border War tomorrow morning with Mike and McKenzie at 7 o'clock. And your awesome 80s weekend continues now with Tears for Fears. Everybody wants to rule the world. 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
16: The science continues to stack up. Alcohol just is not great for us, even in small amounts. It's actually toxic to the body. Look, we literally use alcohol to disinfect. Regular drinking raises the risk of high blood pressure, a weaker immune system, and several cancers. One researcher framed the cancer risk this way. One drink is kind of like one cigarette, he said. Now here's the good news. A lot of the damage done by alcohol can be undone if you cut back early enough. Your immune system can rebound within a week. Then, some of the brain changes from drinking might start to recover within weeks to months. The key is not waiting so long that the damage becomes permanent. So if you've been looking for that nudge, that sign, that bit of encouragement to cut back, here you go. And I wish you luck. I'm Dr. Sanjay Gupta, helping you live a better life.
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And that's going to do it for me, Mike Foster, getting out of here. Have a great rest of your Sunday and a great week ahead of you. I will talk with you again next weekend. JD Jackson, he is up next. Bye.

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1: 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You're number 9. You're going to the Renaissance Festival.
2: She said pickles.
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Jackson just getting rolling on your awesome 80s weekend. Hard to believe 3 days with no rain, huh? How about 10 days? I checked the extended forecast, sunny and mild through Saturday.

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11: 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By their teenage years, many kids are on screens more than 4 hours a day, and sometimes more hours than they spend sleeping. The advisory links too much screen time to worse sleep, lower grades, less physical activity, and weaker in-person relationships. So what can you do? Well, experts recommend a family media plan, clear rules about when, where, and how much. And the advisory offers an easy-to-remember framework, the 5 Ds: discuss, delay, divert, disconnect, and maybe the most powerful one, do model it yourself. It's not just how much time your kids spend on screens, but what they're doing on their devices. Quality matters more than quantity. I'm Dr. Sanjay Gupta, helping you live a better life.
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0: 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J.D. Jackson with you on your awesome 80s weekend. Hey, do you ever watch Jimmy Kimmel?
1: Anyone? Anyone?
0: Well, if you do, you know he has a sidekick named Guillermo Rodriguez. Or I should say Guillermo. You like the way I rolled my R's there?
2: Oh, you betcha, yeah.
0: Anyway, Guillermo came out with his own brand of salsa. It's called Guillermo's Salsa. And it comes in mild, medium, and hot varieties. You know, when anyone says the word salsa, it reminds me of that episode of Seinfeld. Remember this one?
3: Why do they have salsa on the table? What do you need salsa for? Salsa is now the number one condiment in America.
4: Do you know why? Because people like to say salsa. Excuse me, do you have any salsa? We need more salsa. Where's the salsa? No salsa.

0: Cause I gotta have faith. Ooh, I gotta have faith. Because I gotta have faith.
1: Well, I want to thank you now because I know in just a few minutes there'll be a mass exodus from my show as people switch over to watch the Chiefs. It's kind of like, should we listen to J.D. Jackson or watch the four-time Super Bowl champion Kansas City Chiefs?
2: Quite the conundrum.
1: Not really. Yeah, I don't blame you. Go Chiefs!

0: Mike and Mackenzie in the morning.
1: Well,
2: you're not going to know.
1: No.
2: You're not going to know.
1: You need to try some Skyline Chili.
3: I don't need to be up at 4:30, so why am I up at 4:30?
2: Mackenzie and I ask that question every day.
1: There you go. You're number 9. You're going to the Renaissance Festival.
2: She said pickles.
1: I know. I love a pickle.
2: Ooh, and all this week, 4 packs for the KC Zoo and Border War and PBR. Bull Run tickets. Got those at 8:30.
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0: 94.9 KCMO, Kansas City's greatest hits. J.D. Jackson with you today. Anybody still listening to my show?
1: Not really.
0: Yeah, I didn't think so. Chiefs just getting underway out in Las Vegas. Chiefs 4.5-point favorites. But remember, it's an exhibition. No wagering, please.

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0: 94.9 KCMO, Kansas City's greatest hits. J.D. Jackson with you on your awesome Hades weekend. All right, question for you. If you found a lot of money, would you turn it in? You have to think about that, don't you? How about a whole lot of money? Like $128,514. That's what a guy in North Texas found sitting on top of a Bank of America ATM back in August. And guess what he did? He turned it in.
1: Really?
0: Yep, he did. Investigators later determined that a Brinks technician had serviced the ATM and was supposed to take the money, but accidentally left it by the machine.

0: Mike and Mackenzie in the morning.
1: Well,
2: you're not going to know.
1: No.
2: You're not going to know.
1: You need to try some Skyline Chili.
3: I don't need to be up at 4:30, so why am I up at 4:30?
2: Mackenzie and I ask that question every day.
1: There you go. You're number 9. You're going to the Renaissance Festival.
2: She said pickles.
1: I know. I love a pickle.
2: Ooh, and all next week, 4 packs of the KC Zoo and Border War and PBR. Bull Run tickets. Got those at 8:30.
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1: I didn't come here to rescue Rambo from you. 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

While I was playing Rosanna, I was thinking if I knew any women named Rosanna, and the answer is no. I know some women named Rose. I know some women named Anna, but I know none named Rosanna. Oh. I know, it's my loss.

0: 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J.D. Jackson with you with a 50-minute music marathon. Well, I went and saw the Doobie Brothers here a few weeks ago.
1: What a bragger.
0: Well, I don't mean it like that. It's just that Michael McDonald was with the band, having joined the band full-time a few years ago. And I bring that up because a St. Louis man recently discovered that Michael McDonald is his biological dad.
2: Woohoo!
0: Yeah, Michael had the kid when he was only 14 and put him up for adoption, and now they have been reunited.

0: If you're wondering why I have not given any updates on the Chiefs game, it's because I don't want management to think I place more importance on a sporting event than this professional radio broadcast. And I do use that term rather loosely. So I'm not watching the game.
1: Whatever.
0: At least not intentionally. I mean, we do have a giant TV in the studio, and it happens to be on the Chiefs, but hey,

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I can just imagine that balloon floating away. Theater of the mind, as they say. J.D. Jackson with you on your awesome 80s weekend. You know, the thing to take away from this song, she's not just a freak, she's a super freak.

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J.D. Jackson with you today. I see Travis Kelce has a birthday tomorrow. He's going to be 37. I wonder what Mrs. Kelce's going to give him. Or I should say the artist formerly known as Taylor Swift. You know, before they were married, I'm sure she showered him with lavish gifts for his birthday. But you know how things change once you're married. Happy birthday, Travis. Here's some socks.

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J.D. Jackson with you on your awesome 80s weekend. While I was in Lowe's the other day, could hardly see the Halloween decorations. You know why? Because the Christmas trees were in the way. Yeah, they already have their full Christmas decorations on display.

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1: You need to try some Skyline Chili.
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1: There you go. You're number 9. You're going to the Renaissance Festival.
2: She said pickles.
1: I know. I love a pickle.
2: Ooh, and all next week, 4-packs for the KC Zoo and Border War and PBR. Bull Run tickets. Got those at 8:30.
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